0: We realize it's bikini season, but HR keeps telling us it's inappropriate for the office.
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Well, the World Cup is behind us, wrapped up yesterday with the championship game, and now we get ready for the real fun in less than 2 weeks. But this kind of was a stopgap for me to get me through the summer. I'll explain what I mean. Less than 10 minutes here. It's the

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1: September is going to be here before you know it. September the 9th is the day they celebrate Freddie Mercury's halfway around the world. But they are going to stream that event again this year, which is great for us because we get to see it at like 3 o'clock in the afternoon. When it gets closer, I'll let you know of the goings on. It's Green Day.

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1: Still sitting there as the most successful indie album release in rock ever, with over 11 million copies sold, man, of their debut that featured this. 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

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American legend and one artist that's seen a lot of pop to his music this year as we celebrate our 250th anniversary as a country. And I mean that by streams from people from outside the U.S. learning more about U.S. artists. Gain

0: HSIOT. Holy, it's only Tuesday. On the bright side, HSITFT. 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
1: That's Creedence. Have you ever seen the rain and who'll stop the rain? That's a rain twofer from Cosmos Factory. John Fogerty played our iHeartRadio Music Festival last year, the 15th one. 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

Dear Tuesday, you're like Monday's ugly cousin, but you're still our pal because you're the only place to get two for Tuesday. 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

good about Tuesdays? Nothing. Wait, one thing. Taco Tuesday. And two for Tuesday. So, two things. 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
1: Two by Tom Petty, Refugee with the Heartbreakers, and Don't Come Around Here No More. 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

0: 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Freebird, Sweet Home Alabama 2 from Leonard Skinner on your 2 for Tuesday. It's Maria Melito, the iHeartRadio Music Festival. It's going to be here before you know it. Less than 2 months away, September 18th and 19th. 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How about a twofer of Tom Petty coming up next?
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Z106.7, Jackson's Classic Rock. Got a message on the talkback mic from John asking for a twofer of Led Zeppelin on Two for Tuesday.

Tuesday isn't that bad. It's a sign that you survived Monday. And your reward for that? You get twofers. 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

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So we can say it's all about money. Here's Pink Floyd on a 2 for 2.

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1: Queen on this 2 for Tuesday. Ken Dasho sending this out to Allie, our rockin' bread baker. Said, Ken, got you cranked up here in the kitchen. My longtime and forever crush boyfriend will be Eddie Vedder. I need some Pearl Jam.

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16: I'm meteorologist Roberto Zamora with Storm Team 12. There could be the possibility of a stray shower here and there, mainly farther out to our west and down to our southwest. So for the majority of us, we should be staying dry, which means it's just going to be a hot and humid one with temperatures slowly falling down. As we go into our overnight hours, expect mostly clear skies, and as you're waking up on your early Wednesday morning, we are going to see our temperatures starting off right around the mid to upper 70s, above average for this time of the year. I'm meteorologist Roberto Zamora with Storm Team 12, exclusive local station for live Powerball and Mega Million drawings.
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Hot as a jungle across the world these days. Let's cool off on the dark side of the moon. Historic day for Pink Floyd's Roger Waters, this date in 1990. Tell you more about that in just a bit.

tomorrow tomorrow. My goal today is to remember all the things I needed to get done yesterday and put them off until Wednesday. Why? It's 2 for Tuesday. 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

0: Z106.7. Brian Adams, this 2 for Tuesday, cuts like a knife in summer of 69. Think the summer of 26 will be remembered for a while. For what? Oh, anything besides the weather and the insanity of the world we live on, we hold on tight. Soundgarden with Spoon Man and Black Hole Sun. It was just the late Chris Cornell's birthday yesterday. And I hear the guys are working on a track that Chris partially recorded, did some vocals, did some guitars. And he said it's almost like being detectives trying to figure out how would we finish this if we were still working on it with him. This is what he left us with. Pretend he just left and see what else he can come up with. I'm looking forward to it.
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3: No try for a 15th straight win for the Red Sox tonight. Their game at Fenway Park against the Orioles was rained out. They'll play a day-night doubleheader tomorrow. The Dolphins giving a three-year, $51 million extension to all-pro linebacker Jordan Brooks. Carolina Panthers starting right tackle Taylor Moten will miss the start of the regular season. He's being treated for a blood clot in his lung. He'll open training camp on the non-football injury list. I'm Frank Garrity.
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6: Ken Dash out rocking your workday on a two for Tuesday. I'm hearing rumors that the Stones are talking with Sphere in Vegas for doing a residency. Now that would be something. Give me Shelter in Sin City. I'm there.